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0: Mercy plate is in the air, underway to Highland. A1 is cleared to scene, back to service.
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0: 5138 Sunflower Road in Middlesex. Welfare check for Angela Needham on her son, Evan Milliman. Lives there with his dad and grandmother. He sent his mother concerning text, thinking that he didn't want to live there and was going to die at that house. No longer answering his phone. Unknown access to weapons, unknown intox.
1: 25.
0: 1M278, did you copy that as well?
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0: Just took a call from 114 Ray's Loose Dog, Bell Road and 364 in Potter.
1: Received. I'll check on that.
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1: 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It's just a misunderstanding.
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0: I'll be clear from the residence. If you leave that card open, I'll add some notes and I'll give that RP a call back.
1: 2124.

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0: Partner and I are checking doors, Italy Court.
1: 2126.

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1: 127.
0: I'll secure your backup service.
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0: Lincoln Sam Robert, 7600, postback valid, expiration 5/21/2026, to a 2016 Toyota Santa, color white, to a Peter Ross out of Palmyra. Peter also shows valid Class D, SMRS negative.
1: Pretty soon, thank you.
0: 2134.

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0: get a complaint car with you. 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Didn't see it before work. Believes it could be related to the break-ins on Route 14 after seeing a Facebook post about.
1: Kill your butt.

Dundee ambulance, CH623 for the ALS. 51 Hollister Street in Dundee for the 68-year-old male. 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
0: Sunday has a full crew to the station. I'll be out at 51 Hollister.
1: Copy, Dundee has a full route and route to the station. He's at 2157.

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1: 54A, just south of the Four Corners of Branch Ford. King Victor Frank, 2585.
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Gates Damrod Fire Monitors, 729 Rice Road for a smoke investigation. Light smoke in the hallway. Damrod Fire Monitors, 729 Rice Road for a smoke investigation. 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Gates at 2253.

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1: Respond to Blodgett Road. Just come out of Ontario, our middle road, for a GMC White Sierra. Last seen traveling southbound on Blodgett, got away from Ontario County deputies. Plate's going to be Mary Adam King, 9187.
0: Received.
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2: 04.
0: 120 Cupid Street, Penny Inn, for the domestic. Female party is going to be leaving the residence in a GMC, a white GMC, headed towards S&S. She is intoxicated. Still on the line with a caller. We'll give you more details.
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0: the units, it was a physical domestic between Jeremy Russell and Nicole Hopkins.
1: Morning.
2: Zero 04. I believe I'm going to be behind the GMC. Can you see if she's valid? Star for the hospital. It's going to be King Boy Victor 1286.
0: 2357.

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3: 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I just spoke with a Mennonite driver that said he almost got run off the road. 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
1: VA 04, I'm on my way there now.
0: Copy that, we'll stand on until you're there. 007.
1: That's firm, Rev. 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

0: 2930. 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Receive.
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1: 1027.
0: Building's clear. If you haven't already, punch the K9 card for me.
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0: Ontario County Deputy, you got information that the driver of this vehicle may be at Michael Baylor's house, 1140 Route 364 in Middlesex.
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1: 120.
2: Yeah, it's 718.
1: 718.
2: I'll be transporting one juvenile to 204 Chapel Street, starting mileage 47555.
1: 121.

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0: 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We've released a female on an appearance ticket. We'll be giving her a courtesy transport to Burndary.
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1: 2 o'clock.
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1: 2 o'clock.
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0: E14A, just north of Benton Center. 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
1: 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Also run the RO for me.
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0: I'm monitoring Skyler as well. I got the state coming up from the south. I'm going to wait till I get closer to approach.
1: 3-5-5.

0: 361-130. Is that you that just turned up South Lenoir?
1: Right.
0: It'll be me on the other side of 14. Myself and 29 are about to roll down there.
1: Is that on the lake side?
0: Apron. Hey,

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1: 1M30.
0: We're going to be outside. It was a house down here on the property. All units will be clear.
1: 404.

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0: Off duty.
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0: Yeah, it's 1 and 30, same drift.

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0: Check the area of 646 East Lake Road for New York registration. Mary Adam King, 9294. It'll be a 2009 Toyota Tacoma color blue. It's been operating at a high rate of speed in that area. Our caller is Scott Bobo, who's at 708 East Lake Road. He'd like to see you after you've checked the area.
1: Crazy.
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0: 419. 4863 Loomis Road. 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They swapped a package. Both vehicles were then roadside. They are no longer in the area.
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0: 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I've retrieved that item. You can close out with a 5.
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0: Yeah, I'll stay 54. Town of Barrington, New York. Mary Boy Union 8216. 3518.
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0: 12208. Responding on Ridge Road, Hamrod Road, a report of four motorcycles, black and blue, running the stop sign. They continued southbound on Hamrod Road.
1: Where are you shooting?
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2: 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Chubb Hollow and Preemption Road.
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0: 2-0. First registration is going to be New York 20 Tom Tom 57. The second one's going to be New York 62 Robert Mary 17.

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0: The other two plates are New York 43, Tom Paul 00. The last is New York 708, Boy George 7.
1: Received. Did you want 27 to head your way?
0: Negative.
1: 27, did you copy?
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0: 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It's clear at 1328.
1: Yeah, it's 1-0.
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0: 14A at Second Milo Road, northbound from that intersection, a dark gray Dodge sedan operating at a high rate of speed, yelling and swearing at others and passing them. It's reported to be a male operator.
1: 30.
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0: Off duty.
1: 1509.

0: 118.
1: Respond to the area south of 6385 North Vine Valley Road in Middlesex, the Vine Valley store. Received a call that about 100 feet offshore, there's a large log stuck in the mud that seems dangerous.
0: Where is it?
1: 1510.

0: some time, Kenyon. You're clear. That individual's here for her phone.
1: Reason. It'll be enough.
0: See me.
1: I mean, I'm still playing. Will you buy a girl? I'll play contact with her over. Thank you.
0: So I'm trying, I'm not able to copy you.
1: Would you advise her that I'll make contact with her as a resident once I clear?

0: is Stonetown, that's 13. 02 is requested. If you could just stop outside, he'll pick it up from you.
1: Copy that.
0: 15 minutes.

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1: Okay, what is your name?
0: 622, respond to

I'm seeing the 1533.

0: Yeah, it's 1-0.
1: It's 1-0. 1-0. 1-0. 1-0. 1-0. 1-0. 1-0. 1-0. 1-0. 1-0. 1-0. 1-0. 1-0. 1-0. 1-0. 1-0. 1-0. 1-0. 1-0. 1-0. 1-0. 1-0. 1-0. 1-0. 1-0. 1-0. 1-0. 1-0. 1-0. 1-0. 1-0. 1-0. 1-0. 1-0. 1-0. 1-0. 1-0. 1-0. 1-0. 1-0. 1-0. 1-0. 1-0. 1-0. 1-0. 1-0. 1-0. 1-0. 1-0. 1-0. 1-0. 1-0. 1-0. 1-0. 1-0. 1-0. 1-0. 1-0. 1-0. 1-0. 1-0. 1-0. 1-0. 1-0. 1-0. 1-0. 1-0. 1-0. 1-0. 1-0. 1-0. 1-0. 1-0. 1-0

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0: It's on the 5 Whitetail Lane. Domestic between Janet and John. 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He's in a gator in the ditch right now. Trying to start it. Janet yells that she's going to kill him.
1: Zero. 2-7.
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Prescott first responders, pending ambulance ALS 2175, Route 14, between Hewitt Road and Hanson Point Road on the east side. 68-year-old female, conscious, alert, difficulty breathing with difficulty speaking between breaths. Dresden first responders, pending ambulance ALS 2175, Route 14, between Hewitt Road and Hanson Road on the east side. 68-year-old female, conscious, alert, difficulty breathing, and difficulty speaking between breaths. 1613.

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0: Can you change that to a miscellaneous incident? I'll ask the hospital team if it'll be clear.

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1: Respond to 4174 Belknap Hill Road for a license plate stolen off a motorcycle. There's a broken bracket. License plate was on the vehicle last night. 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
0: Appreciate it.
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0: It's on 402 North Main Street for a report of no water.
1: Copy.
0: 1710.

0: Yeah, it's 202.
1: 202?
0: Municipal will be responding over there. I'll be clear.

0: Yeah, it's on
1: 25.
0: 1025.
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It's County 911 on with the following announcements. All county monitors, the Yates County Firemen's Association, will have a bylaw committee meeting tomorrow night starting at 6:30 p.m. at the Penyon Fire Department. All county monitors, the Yates County Firemen's Association, will have a bylaw committee meeting tomorrow night starting at 6:30 p.m. at the Penyon Fire Department. All county monitors, Himron Fire Department, will host a 12-hour refresher training tonight at 7 p.m. Himron Fire Department will host a 12-hour refresher training tonight at 7 p.m. Rangeport Chief of Forest Fire Department training at 7 p.m. Rangeport Chief of Forest Fire Department training at 7 p.m. Himron Fire, all personnel attending the Salvation Army Camp meet at Himron Station at 5 p.m. or Salvation Army Camp at 6 p.m. tonight. Himron Fire, all personnel attending Salvation Army Camp meet at Himron Station at 5 p.m. or Salvation Army Camp at 6 p.m. tonight. Himron Fire, there will be the monthly training starting at 7 p.m. tonight at the Himron Station. Himron Fire, there will be the monthly training starting at 7 p.m. tonight at the Himron Station. Gates clear, 1806.

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1: Respond to 11 Millard Street in Dundee. Same day call. Believe that Morgan Rogers is at this location and Jacob Caitlin is also there. Possibly his beater has, caller has not heard from Morgan in about an hour. Stated that there's multiple people on their way over to check on her. There is a order in place.
0: 1-7. 2-7.
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0: 1922. Penan ambulance, Penan fire. Responded 211 Lawrence Street for a 67-year-old male, CPR in progress. Penyon ambulance, Penyon fire, 211 Lawrence Street, 67-year-old male, CPR in progress, 1922.

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0: They're going to be transporting. 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

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No, man, North Avon, Maine, or North Avon, Liberty. 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
1: A4 to the hospital, 1942. 204, A4 is en route.
2: Received out, main at Clinton shutdown.
1: 1943.

0: Bayport, the hospital.
1: Bayport, the hospital, 1945.
2: Yeah, 207 will be on us now.
1: 1945.

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1: 707.
0: We'll be clear of the hospital, heading back over to 211 more.
1: 1955.

0: 1287.
1: Bottom at 7.
0: Both units will be back in service if you leave the car open, I'll add to it.
1: 1957.
0: Yeah, 2104, I'll be back out on Lawrence Street.
1: 1957.